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Time check muna tayo. It is now 3 minutes past 2 o'clock in the afternoon, Philippine Standard Time. And of course, the time check is brought to you by Extend Food Supplement for Men. Kukulang muna na sa karoon kung naka-Extend Food Supplement for Men ka. At syempre, magsisimula na naman ang programang paborito niyong kasama na mag-chill at mag-relax tuwing alas 2 hanggang alas 4 ng hapon. This is Chillax O'Clock. 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

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Samahan niyo ako this marvelous Monday afternoon. And of course, before I play our first song, eto, iimbitahan ko muna kayo, mga ka-K5. 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Nako, makising along tayo sa mga classic hits ng Fra Lippo Lippi kasi darating na sila dito sa Tacloban City for their Fra Lippo Lippi Stitches and Burns, the Philippine Tour featuring Per Sorensen. Yan mga ano na yan, mga ka-K5. Ngayong October 25 na yan. Sunday, 8 o'clock in the evening sa Tacloban Convention Center. So, sa Astrodome ito. Balikan natin ang mga nostalgic music ng ating mga good old days. So, wag na kayong magpahuli. Bumili na kayo ng tickets sa Ticket Melon. Here are the ticket prices. SVIP, 7,000 pesos only. VIP, 5,000. 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General admission, 1,000 pesos. And of course, kasama nyo ang K5 and News FM sa panonood because we are one of the official media partners ng event na ito. So, jamming tayo this October 25 para sa Fra Lippo Lippi Stitches and Burns, the Philippine Tour, mga ka-K5. And of course, eto na nga, Metro Store is one of our partners also in promoting this event. 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Wow! So, ayan na nga mga ka-K5. And right now, I will be playing our first song for this afternoon, which is, of course, by Stephanie Poetry. This is I Love You 3000. I will be right back with our Katanungan of the Day.

And another good news para sa inyo mga K-5, nako, handa na ba kayo? Sa isang gabi na puno ng musika, makising along tayo sa classic hits ng Fra Lipolipi na darating sa Tacloban City for their Fra Lipolipi Stitches and Burns, the Philippine Tour featuring Per Sorensen ngayong October 25 at 2026, Sunday, 8:00 p.m. sa Tacloban City Convention Center. So balikan natin ang mga kanta na siguradong nostalgic for us and would let us remember our good old days. So, wag na kayong papahuli. Bumili na kayo ng tickets sa Ticket Melon. Ito ang ticket prices. SVIP, 7,000 pesos only. 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And general admission, 1,000 pesos. So, kasama nyo kami for that night. Ang isa sa official media partners ng event na to, K5 News FM Tacloban 103.1. Tara, mag-jamming tayo this October 25 for Fra Lipolipi Stitches and Burns, the Philippine Tour. At dahil dyan mga ka-K5, it's already 3:49 in the afternoon. I would like to greet, of course, my avid listeners sa aking mga kapamilya, kapatid. Ayan, to my family, Silas family, Lotok family, Lopez, Melgar, Villamar, and Law family, sa aking siblings and relatives, shout out sa inyo guys. Happy Monday, especially to my parents, to Mama Dina and Tatay Manuel. And of course, to my husband, to Christian, thank you for the love and support. At syempre, maraming salamat sa inyong lahat mga ka-K5 for tuning in at 2 Chillax O'Clock this marvelous Monday afternoon. Sana ay nag-enjoy kayo sa ating tugtugan at chikahan ngayong hapon. Kaya naman bukas, samahan niyo ulit ako para sa bago na namang talakayan. Of course, same time, same radio station, K5 News FM Tacloban 103.1. For now, magpapaalam na muna ang inyong kaiganda at kailambing na DJ tuwing alas 2 hanggang alas 4 ng hapon na si Miss K. But of course, I will leave you with a song with the Kings of P-Pop, SB19, with Jolene. This is Emoji. Have a great and amazing Monday, mga ka-K5. Stay safe. God bless you all. Enjoy the rest of the afternoon. And I'm going to see you all tomorrow. To me what you try to get to me what to me what you try to get to me what to me what you try to get

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55 minutes past 8 o'clock, mga K-pop. Thank you so much for joining me from 7 PM up to this time. I'll see you again tomorrow, same time, same station. Maring Luina signing off. Good night. Bye-bye.

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2: Lord, as we now end our day's work, we pray and thank you for this very wonderful day. Thank you for having given us the patience and industry to work well, and for having directed our thoughts, words, and actions. Forgive us, Lord, for our misgiving, as we forgive those who wronged us. Continue to give us wisdom to do good for others and for ourselves. Lord, please continue to bless us, also our families tonight, and bring us together again tomorrow as we start another day. All these things, Lord, we humbly pray in the name of your Son, Jesus Christ. Amen. 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Mga ka-K5, ang pambansang awit ng Pilipinas.

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Fill this office with inspiration and energy. Help us to work as a team and bring out the best in each other. 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May this place be full of fun and friendship, and may relaxation and harmony inhabit this space. Thank you for this new day and the opportunity to work together. Amen. 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Ang pambansang awit ng Pilipinas.

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Thank you, Lord. You inhabit the praises of your people. 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We thank you. Your presence will be.